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1: Any words?
0: Man, you have a needle.
1: Merci.
0: Like, for the baby, it's for you.
1: Oh, no, merci, no. It's for you to see it's arrivé.
0: I'm going to go take a morning course.
1: Oh, no, merci. Course to me, Trina.
0: Ma, my name is Shekla.
1: Any words is in the